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I'm looking at my girlfriend, she just passed out on the floor. I've seen so many things I ain't never seen before.

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girls afraid she drive a Jeep and live on the beach. I'm okay, I won't play, I love the bay, just like I love LA, Venice Beach and Palm Springs. Summertime is everything, homeboys banging out, all that ass hanging out. Bikinis, bikinis, martinis, no weenies, just the king and the queenie, Katie my lady. Look at here baby, I'm all up on you, cause you're

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You got to know you reap what you sow. You got to feel something at some time. Check the writings on the wall and look into the sign. You're spending all the money on games that never work. You're wasting all the energy and everywhere it hurts. God, it really hurts. Yes, it really hurts.

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I'm looking for your justice and it cannot be seen. I'm checking where you're coming from and where you're going to. I'm checking out what you have done to see what you can do. I'm looking at your law books and they were never read. I'm looking at your law's why and they cannot be dreaded.

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Been 6 months and still no word. I don't deserve it. I know you got my last two letters. I wrote the addresses on them perfect. So this is my cassette I'm sending you. I hope you hear it. I'm in a car right now. I'm doing 90 on the freeway. Hey, Slim, I can fit the damn it, drive. You know the song by Phil Collins in the air of the night about that guy who could have saved that other.